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0: Ooh-wee. Hey, look, today the Tropic Spotlight gets a workout, kicking it off with the spotlight on Busy and Shensia. But first, Chris Martin next.
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If Mr. Vegas like, it's Island Vibes with Trappist International. You're on the road, boy, you know, say, yeah. The thing mad, what me say? Yes, Swisha Sweet in the building. Yeah, the whole thing locked, the whole thing sold out.

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1: Who you with?
0: On the couch with my favorite Santa. 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

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Make your word when you see it, be the business. 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Big Master P vibe, no limit. 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

0: 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Somebody tell them people Mr. Hem is here.
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0: Mr. Hem is here.
1: Whoa, whoa, whoa, whoa, whoa, whoa.
0: Mr. Hem.
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1: She ain't even all that. Like, I ain't even like that. Ain't her mama white.

0: Life with Dr. Sanjay Gupta.
1: When we talk about how much exercise someone should get, current guidelines call for about 150 minutes of moderate intensity exercise or 75 minutes of vigorous intensity exercise every week. New study out of the UK makes a strong case for vigorous exercise if and when you can do it. Now, researchers determined that even little bursts of vigorous exercise can significantly reduce someone's risk of 8 different diseases: dementia, type 2 diabetes, fatty liver disease, chronic respiratory disease, chronic kidney disease, immune-mediated inflammatory diseases, major cardiovascular events, and atrial fibrillation. We're not talking about complicated training programs here. Just work with what you can into your everyday life. If you are breathless and unable to speak in complete sentences, then you've hit the mark. I'm Dr. Sanjay Gupta, helping you live a better life.
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1: 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Somebody tell them people Mr. Hem is here.
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0: 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Never chase bread, chase the vision. 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Somebody tell them people Mr. Hem is here.
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Popping lights on fireworks, I'm a pop star like I'm Caden. Superman, no saving. Simon says you should pay me. Twerking on a private jet, he took us all on vacation.

corners on the track. Fresh new J's, AMG switch lane phone. Never been a boat or a lame old. Never switched up on the gang old. Street cred good, I ways old. Let me put this cook on your face old. I ain't in your beats and you ain't in mine. Yeah, we both outside. That's my type.

I be in my section, he be in his. We can go bottle for bottle in this junk. Strip club stunt, I'm a stunt hard. We can go dollar for dollar in this junk. He missed the get it done. I'm Mrs. One of One. Fall in love every time we link. Yeah, gotmesprung.com. Mind these girls can't keep it peace. I ain't stressing on you, you ain't stressing on me. 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
1: The News 13 Network weather update. I'm meteorologist Hannah Rohner. Temperatures are starting in the low and mid 70s. A few light showers for the morning, but stormier weather is returning for the afternoon. Thankfully, it is not as hot or humid as it was yesterday. Temperatures will be slightly below average with a high of 86 and low 70s tonight. 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
7: A better life with Dr. Sanjay Gupta.
8: I'm feeling lucky to have my college-age kids home with me for a few weeks this summer. And one of the things I know we're going to be talking about, AI. I've started to use it more often at the hospital to get fresh takes on patient problems that I'm trying to solve. And for my girls, well, I know that they are navigating college now with these new powerful tools, something frankly that you and I couldn't have even imagined when we were in school. But while it may be tempting to outsource your studying and your work to these large language models, I beg you not to. And that's because AI chatbots tend to reproduce what researchers call weird viewpoints. That's an acronym: Western, Educated, Industrialized, Rich, and Democratic. Look, AI isn't going away, and admittedly, it can be a really powerful tool, but you don't want it doing your thinking for you. I'm Dr. Sanjay Gupta, helping you live a better life.

0: 6-3.
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2: The News 13 Network weather update. I'm meteorologist Hannah Bonner. Temperatures are starting in the low and mid 70s. A few light showers for the morning, but stormier weather is returning for the afternoon. Thankfully, it is not as hot or humid as it was yesterday. Temperatures will be slightly below average with a high of 86 and low 70s tonight. 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

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What's up, guys? It's Playboi Carti. Since I was legit, I'm a legit. Oh, no. You should let her go. She wanna be. 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
1: The News 13 Network weather update. I'm meteorologist Hannah Runner. Temperatures are starting in the low and mid 70s. A few light showers for the morning, but stormier weather is returning for the afternoon. Thankfully, it is not as hot or humid as it was yesterday. Temperatures will be slightly below average with a high of 86 and low 70s tonight. 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
3: Good morning, Dee Dee in the morning on this Monday. Appreciate you listening. I've got to look at one man right now to find out what's trending, because I know he knows. Everybody, what's trending with Trey? What you got, Trey?
4: Hey, so Michael Jackson is trending once again. It looks like he has broken the world record for movies, biopics, of course. It looks like $900 million was the record. He has surpassed that once again and broken another record. $1 billion now worldwide is what the Michael biopic has crossed, and how much money it has made. So shouts out to Michael Jackson for crossing $1 billion. It seemed like in record time, too.
5: His estate said everybody else needs to beat it.
4: Oh, God.
5: Boom, boom, boom, boom. Yeah. Ain't nothing changed. It's Monday.
3: By the way, did everybody see it? Did everybody see the movie?
4: No.
5: I ain't seen it.
4: No, I have not. I don't plan on seeing it. No, I don't plan on
3: seeing it. JJ, you seen it?
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3: JJ, you've seen it?
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3: Damn.
4: I thought y'all saw it. I ain't gonna lie to you.
3: I did too.
4: I thought y'all saw it. Yeah, I don't have an interest. I'm so sorry, guys.
3: Okay, fine.
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4: The News 13 Network weather update. I'm meteorologist Hannah Bronner. Temperatures are starting in the low and mid 70s. A few light showers for the morning, but stormier weather is returning for the afternoon. Thankfully, it is not as hot or humid as it was yesterday. Temperatures will be slightly below average with a high of 86 and low 70s tonight. 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
1: Oh, I thought you were talking about us.
0: By the way, I'm going to say this again. If you come in and listening to us to hear that interview, it is not going to be played again on our show.
2: Uh-oh.
0: What you can do is go to our YouTube page. If you would like to see it, go to our YouTube channel, DD in the Morning, and you handle it there. How's that? Now, what I would like to talk about this morning that happened over the weekend would be Jay-Z.
2: Ooh.
0: Come on, can we clap it up for Jay-Z?
1: Yes, indeed.
0: And the fact that the man is still out here selling out. I mean, Yankee State, come on, y'all. Hey. It was crazy to see.
1: I had to give it to him. The second best Carter in the game. Look, he shut it down over the weekend. Second best Carter in the game did his thing.
2: The joke of just saying second best Carter. Because people might not know Lil Wayne is also a Carter. So when you're in your car right now and somebody said to you, who's first, Jay-Z or Lil Wayne? Most people undoubtedly are going to say
1: Lil Wayne.
2: Jay-Z.
1: Go on, Didi. I'm glad we got that settled.
3: I saw a survey online, and they said Wayne Carter is first. Then they said Blue Ivy Carter is second.
0: You ain't. Come on, Jay-Z.
3: Come on now.
0: JJ.
3: I'm just going about what I saw now.
2: That's dumb.
3: That's what I'm going with what I saw
1: then
3: now.
1: Beyonce knows Carter.
3: Yeah, then Beyonce knows Carter.
2: If Beyonce
3: Carter.
2: Solange, I'm out.
3: Then Tina knows Carter.
2: I swear. What's the baby boys' names?
3: They say Blue Ivy is the really one that's selling Yankee Stadium now. I'm just going by what I see.
2: Because she's on the
0: job. Okay. Which, by the way, can we talk about that? Jay-Z's Yankee Stadium concert kicked off with Beyonce. Everybody like, oh my God, here's Beyonce. Then you saw Blue Ivy get behind the piano. If they didn't show off their baby girl's talent, but nonetheless, Jay-Z and Beyonce did their thing. Take a listen.

0: love her when she be like talking, because it is so interesting.
1: Shut up. It's so grand, ain't it?
2: To a man I love, I want to say, I can't wait to live the rest of my life with you.
1: Oh, God.
0: The other thing is that we watched that with Beyonce, Blue Ivy did her thing. Again, it was amazing to see Nas came out on the first night. Yeah, everybody's tripping. We saw all the celebs in the audience. LeBron James was there 3 nights in a row. We'll talk about that. But they said last night was the final night, right? And I guess there were some security issues. Take a listen.
3: This group of people rushed into the stadium. Security is outnumbered. There's just one guy in the blue shirt there. He's alone. And people are still squeezing through one door. This group of people and this incident resulted in an over 4 hour concert delay.
1: Damn.
0: Y'all hear that? 4 hours?
1: Good night. Yeah, I probably would have missed that last show.
4: And the fact that they rushed that one security, was this January 6th again?
1: Stop.
0: Well,
5: sometimes you gotta wait for greatness.
0: They said that Jay-Z explained it. Take a listen.
6: 10,000 people outside. We closed all the doors. Somebody rushed the door and they closed the door. And you guys saved everybody safely outside. 10,000 people outside. I'm going to start using people being trampled. So I know I'm really sorry for the inconvenience, but I have to make sure everybody can.
1: Hey, that's dope, though, that he actually did address it.
0: Well, let me tell you what's so interesting about that, though. A lot of people, I don't know if y'all saw, and I sent it to you, too, last night. There were rumors going around that Jay-Z and Dame Dash got into a fight, and that's why it was delayed. Y'all saw it?
1: I did see that. Yeah, I did see. Dame Dash actually posted an AI video of him rushing the stage on one of the nights.
0: No.
1: Yes, he posted an AI video on his page. Yes, he did. Crazy fool.
5: I bet you Jay-Z won the fight.
0: Well, last night, though, you know, they said that Jay-Z brought out Jeezy. Take a listen.

Yeah, so he had Jeezy. They said he brought out Usher, but the one that surprised everybody would have to be what he brought out, y'all. Guess what? Rihanna last night.

0: camping. Yeah. Sheesh.
1: Yeah. Yeah. Oh my gosh, that was amazing. And the fact that they said he brought Rihanna. Rihanna says she misses the stage, so maybe she'll get back in there and give us a new album. You
0: hell
1: think?
0: No. Hell no. She ain't worried about us.
1: All right, fine. Hell no. Where's Jay-Z going next, y'all? Where's he going next? He's going to do some more shows now. Where? In London or something?
0: London. He has a show scheduled in London and I think Paris, if I'm not mistaken.
2: Ninja's back in Paris.
1: Okay.
0: Mm-hmm. Overseas.
1: I like it. All right, y'all. It's Dee Dee in the morning.

0: This is The Weeknd. What's up, guys? It's Playboi Carti. Since I was legit, I've been legit. Oh, no. You should let it go. She wanna be. Win 106.3.
1: Hey, shout out to you on the check-in. 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
1: It's Didi in the morning on the show. 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
3: 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I Lose Control himself, and you know I had to ask him, who inspired Lose Control?
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7: Everyone poops. It's not just the name of a classic potty training book. It's a universal truth. Even though everyone does it, almost no one wants to talk about it. Dr. Tricia Pasricha wants to change that. She's the author of a new book. It's called You've Been Pooping All Wrong. And she says there are three critical P's of pooping. The first is propulsion. Both the voluntary push you exert and the involuntary contractions that happen naturally within your body. Top line, when you feel the need to go, don't hold it. The second P is pliability, which refers to stool softness. The keys to this one are making sure you're drinking enough water and eating enough fiber. And the last P is for pelvic floor. If you can get your knees up above your waist while you're on the toilet, like on a stool or a garbage can or a stack of books even, that can make all the difference. I'm Dr. Sanjay Gupta, helping you live a better life.
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2: Well, good morning. It's Dee Dee in the morning looking for Trey G right now to find out what's trending with Trey.
3: Yeah, so the homie Jay-Z is trending. You know, they say his Yankee Stadium concert set a record on night two with the most attendees in Yankee Stadium history.
4: Oh, no.
3: Yeah.
2: Mm.
3: Yeah.
4: So records breaking.
3: A lot of people wanted to pop out and see Hov, man. Eminem popped out on night two. Pharrell also popped out on night two. And I think Rihanna popped out the final night that he was at Yankee Stadium. Mm-hmm. So I'm sure that broke some attendees.
2: Yeah. We need, yeah, I got to say this. I don't understand the celebs who are such fans. They go three nights in a row. I saw LeBron James. Like, get your furry ass home, man. Did anybody see LeBron?
4: Like, yeah. That's how great
2: you see
4: Jay
2: LeBron
4: is.
2: With all that fur on his and all that gray. Yeah. All that gray.
5: I hear all three shows. Man, figure out where you going to play at. How about that?
3: You ain't got a team yet.
5: For real. You don't even know if you right. start next year.
2: And you out partying.
5: Fly, I hear partying.
2: All right, listen. Coming up next hour. Our conversation with Linnell, I'm going to tell everybody right now, it is not going to play on this radio show on this anytime this week. Mm. I'm going to tell you right now, if you want to see that interview that we did with Linnell, just go to our YouTube channel, Dee Dee in the Morning.
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0: the News 13 Network weather update. I'm meteorologist Hannah Vonner. Temperatures are starting in the low and mid-70s. A few light showers for the morning, but stormier weather is returning for the afternoon. Thankfully, it is not as hot or humid as it was yesterday. Temperatures will be slightly below average with a high of 86 and low 70s tonight. 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
2: Good morning, Didi in the morning. Righty, it is a Monday, and we got some cash for you in a minute. But right now, Trey G is here to tell us what's trending.
3: Hey, so Sam Neill, that name might sound familiar to you. He was actually the main character in Jurassic Park. He played Dr. Alan Grant. Jurassic Park.
4: The first one.
3: Yeah, he actually passed away over the weekend.
5: Oh, wow.
2: No.
3: Yeah, Sam Neill passed away over the weekend, man. They released a statement basically saying it was a sudden and unexpected loss of the acting legend. So, shouts out to one of my favorite personal actors.
5: Oh, wow.
3: I love every Jurassic Park movie, man. Wow. But man. Sam Neill passed away.
5: How old was he?
3: Ooh, good question.
2: Hey, hold on a second. Trey G must have. How old was he?
3: He was born in 1947, so you do that math.
5: Okay. Care to one, then you do that. Mm-hmm. Then minus that.
3: Just, all right.
4: Just you're something.
5: I'm going to put that in a fraction
3: all
5: and
3: right.
5: then do that.
3: I can't stand y'all.
5: And then.
2: 70. Well,
4: and you.
2: All right, listen. Hey, real quick, though. Let me just say this, Trey. Everybody, you could tell that Trey G loved Jurassic Park. What's your favorite dinosaur?
3: What? Tyrannosaurus? Come on, stop playing. Okay. Or pterodactyl. Stop playing.
2: Okay. Okay. A pterodactyl.
3: Or velociraptor. Stop playing.
5: Now, look, now. Yeah. What cousin is that?
2: All right. Shut Coming up, we got $1,000 for you. 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

0: the News 13 Network weather update. I'm meteorologist Hannah Rahner. Temperatures are starting in the low and mid-70s. A few light showers for the morning, but stormier weather is returning for the afternoon. Thankfully, it is not as hot or humid as it was yesterday. Temperatures will be slightly below average with a high of 86 and low 70s tonight. 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
18: You know, it's funny, when I think back to what the typical American dinner looked like when you and I were kids, there's usually some kind of meat featured at the center of the plate. Vegetables are there, but often thought of as a side dish. More and more, though, we are coming to realize that a plant-based diet, with little or no meat even, is going to be a healthier way to eat for just about everyone. New study out of the University of Hawaii Cancer Center found that eating a high-quality plant-rich diet that includes whole grains, vegetables, and fruits may prevent cognitive impairment even when people start that diet in their late 50s and 60s. Yeah, it's important to make sure you're getting enough protein, fats, complex carbohydrates. Just because you cut out or even cut back on meat, though, is not a license to eat whatever you want. 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
9: The News 13 Network weather update. I'm meteorologist Hannah Bonner. Temperatures are starting in the low and mid 70s. A few light showers for the morning, but stormier weather is returning for the afternoon. Thankfully, it is not as hot or humid as it was yesterday. Temperatures will be slightly below average with a high of 86 and low 70s tonight. 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
10: All right, we are done. We are done, everybody. But what did we learn today? J. Cruz?
11: Jay-Z brought out Nas on stage. And for any hip-hop head, that was a monumental moment. It has happened before. They have rekindled their relationship. But just to see them on stage, any moment is always a dope experience.
10: All righty. What about you, Trey?
12: Cardi B got friends that cut behind her after one lady had to definitely go bad on a fan who brought up Cardi getting divorced. Overseas.
10: Mm-hmm. What about you, JJ?
13: And I learned, man, we're down to the final four of the World Cup, which has been amazing. Shout out to Spain, France, Argentina, and England.
11: Ooh.
13: Good luck.
10: All right. And then, you know what, you guys, some of the things I found out. I found out that Cuba has offered Donald Trump a luxury island. He's saying, yeah, they're saying, please don't invade us. We'll give you an island. I thought that was crazy.
12: Which is wild.
10: And then again, we are down... We are down to the final four of the World Cup. We talked about that. Hey, listen, tomorrow morning I'll be back in our Didi in the Morning Worldwide studio base. Okay, I was just in D.C. That's all I can say. I will be back home.
12: God, no.
10: I'll be back home in the studio tomorrow. Get ready. We got a dope discussion for you. We also got cash with our $1,000 minute game, laughs, and more. Make sure you meet us right back here on Didi in the Morning.
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2: 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Hendrix. I promise it's swag. 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

0: It is already. I know how you feel. Hope your weekend was all that. Back to the grind. Let's get it. We got a big show lined up for you today. Lots to get to, lots to talk about. Three things you need to know right now. Water cooler chatter on the way. DJ Tony Neal with that midday mix at noon. Got the scoop coming up. Big Piece crazy story of the day. All that ammo headed your way, because ain't nothing but a party in the midday. It's the midday party, baby.
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0: the News 13 Network weather update. I'm meteorologist Hannah Rohner. Temperatures are starting in the low and mid-70s. A few light showers for the morning, but stormier weather is returning for the afternoon. Thankfully, it is not as hot or humid as it was yesterday. Temperatures will be slightly below average with a high of 86 and low 70s tonight. 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

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Make sure you stop by PD Auto Sales and register to win these tickets. We're going to be there on location this Wednesday for the live broadcast, giving these tickets away. You don't want to miss it. You got until now, well, from now until then, to register to win these tickets. And then Wednesday, oh, yeah. Oh, yeah. You feel me? Okay. I got my tickets already. I'm ready to go. Cannot wait to see Chris Brown and Usher. And, yeah, that's going to be a beautiful thing. Listen, I got a beautiful thing going on right now. Three things you need to know right now. You ready? Let's go. How about your next forever stamp purchase is going to cost you more? I know, right? These stamp prices just keep going up and up. We're going to talk more about that. Senator Lindsey Graham passed away suddenly over the weekend. Yesterday, as a matter of fact, at the age of 71. Yeah. Say what you want, but our hearts, thoughts, and prayers go out to his family and friends. No doubt about that. And Byron Allen, he has donated to Nolan Wells' family.

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1: Hear me?

Yeah. I know. End of the month, I think, what is it, the 29th or something like that, when kids are headed back to school? I know the fam just tired of the babies just eating up all day.

0: for the community. And that's a beautiful thing. All right, gather around the water cooler. It is time to chat it up. We got to talk about these stamp prices, yo. Have you mailed a letter lately? It's crazy. Just yesterday, another price hike from the U.S. Postal Service. Now it's going to cost you like 82 cents to mail a stamp. Ain't that crazy? Almost a dollar. We're not too far away from a dollar to mail a letter, people. Yeah, overall, the Postal Service is raising mailing services product prices by like 4.8%.
1: Yeah.
0: They said our prices are going up, so y'all prices going to have to go up too. But then again, who mails letters anymore? You know, everybody's doing their shiggity online, like paying bills online and stuff like that. But yeah, but when you do want to mail a letter, it's going to cost you like 82 cents. Yeah. That's crazy.
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5: When we talk about how much exercise someone should get, current guidelines call for about 150 minutes of moderate intensity exercise or 75 minutes of vigorous intensity exercise every week. New study out of the UK makes a strong case for vigorous exercise if and when you can do it. Now, researchers determined that even little bursts of vigorous exercise can significantly reduce someone's risk of 8 different diseases: dementia, type 2 diabetes, fatty liver disease, chronic respiratory disease, chronic kidney disease, immune-mediated inflammatory diseases, major cardiovascular events, and atrial fibrillation. We're not talking about complicated training programs here. Just work with what you can into your everyday life. If you are breathless and unable to speak in complete sentences, then you've hit the mark. I'm Dr. Sanjay Gupta, helping you live a better life.
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0: This is The Weeknd. What's up, guys? It's Playboi Carti. Since I was legit, I'm a legit. Oh, no. You should let her go. 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

0: The News 13 Network weather update. I'm meteorologist Hannah Bronner. Temperatures will be in the mid-80s, which is below average for this time of year. We will still be dealing with scattered showers and thunderstorms during the afternoon. Temperatures for tonight, lower 70s, and a very similar setup for your Tuesday. 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

with a message. I don't think everybody liked that message, but it's her message nonetheless. Spin that. Shouts out to Young Miami. Big P doing big things, getting you through your work day. That's my job, and I'm on my job today. Let's head out for lunch. You ready? It's about that time. DJ Tony Neal with that Midday Vix at Noon coming up at the top. Before we do that, going to check in with Boosie next.

0: This is The Weeknd. What's up, guys? It's Playboi Carti. Since I was legit, I'm a legit. Oh no, you should let it go. She wanna be.
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Big Master P vibe, no limit. 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

can't f- no, she thinks she me when she driving the store. Real over everything, unenforced. 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Yeah, Mrs. Train.

0: DJ Tony Neal in the mix with that midday mix at noon. Hit him up on the gram, show him some love. You know what to do. Let him know at I am Tony Neal. Your favorite coworker, Big P, in the midday party, baby. So listen, you know we are your summer concert series connection, right? I cannot stress this enough. We got tickets to see Chris Brown and Usher Friday night in Charlotte. It's so serious. Yeah. PD Auto Sales is the place to be. You need to scoot your booty on down to PD Auto Sales and get your name in the box. Okay? Because we're going to give these tickets away on Wednesday. We'll be there for the live broadcast giving these tickets away. Right? I need you to get to PD Auto Sales and register to win these tickets. Right? And then you can be on your way Friday night to see Usher and Chris Brown, baby. Yes! You need to get excited about that. Yeah, we are your summer concert series connection. We got your tickets to see Weezy in Greensville. Gonna hit you up on that. Okay? Gonna put you up on game because we got tickets to Young Miami, Boss Man, D-Lo, and Myrtle Beach House of Blues on the 23rd. It's a Thursday night, but if you can swing it, we got you. Okay? Keep it right here for more details because ain't nobody got you like we got you.
1: It's Dee Dee in the morning, and if you missed the show...
2: Janitorial
1: business.
2: Yeah.
1: And
2: yeah.
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2: 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That's about Williamson and son. No. Damn, my shirt say established in 1818.
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16: This is the News 13 Network weather update. I'm meteorologist Hannah Vonner. Temperatures will be in the mid-80s, which is below average for this time of year. We will still be dealing with scattered showers and thunderstorms during the afternoon. Temperatures for tonight, lower 70s, and a very similar setup for your Tuesday. 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

Tony Neal wrapping up that Midday Mix at noon. Appreciate you, Tony Neal. Birthday crew, you already know that's for you. From Big P and the Midday Party, baby. Stick around. Coming up next hour in the scoop, we got to talk about it. Who out here getting trolled and clowned now? Yeah. We going to talk about it. Drake ain't the only one out here breaking records, yo. I don't know if you heard, but we going to talk about that, too. And, Rihanna's baby daddy, oh, he doing big things. I got details coming up next hour in the scoop.

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Working on

closed out the North American run of his Don't Be Dumb tour. And it was near his home city of New York at Newark, New Jersey. So he decided to pull out all the stops and go out with a bang. And when I tell you it was a bang, I'm talking New Yorkers like 50 Cent, Ice Spice, Tony Yayo, Uncle Murder. Yes, it was all that. Fifth and his friends performed Many Men, P.I.M.P., What Up Gangsta, and In the Club. So the stadium was rocking. Shouts out to A$AP Rocky. Shouts out to Jigga. Jay-Z is doing big things. He's breaking records like, yo. Yeah. Yankee Stadium concert attendance records. Jay-Z broke that two nights in a row. Have you heard about this? Of course, you know he's celebrating the anniversary of two classic albums this year. Reasonable Doubt's 30th and The Blueprint's 25th. Now, while the records represent massive milestones for him, he ain't gonna stop.

0: three sold out shows. Now, we're not really sure if this is ticket sales number or just the attendance number. But either way, he broke the record again the second night at Yankee Stadium, reportedly selling 45,832 tickets. And there were so many celebrities in the audience, Lo. It was crazy. Even his wifey Beyonce and his daughter Blue Ivy took to the stage. Hov is living his best life, yo. For real. Maybe not so much for Drake, because he's out of a million real quick, just like that. And Max Holloway is clowning Drake after beating Conor McGregor by TKO. Now, you know Drake dropped $1 million on Conor McGregor to win that fight. So, yeah, Drake is out of a million, but some tells me he ain't worrying about that. You know?
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4: Hey, get ready for Tuesday, man. 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
3: 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I Lose Control himself, and you know I had to ask him, who inspired Lose Control?
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5: Yeah.

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I'm meteorologist Hannah Bronner. Temperatures will be in the mid-80s, which is below average for this time of year. We will still be dealing with scattered showers and thunderstorms during the afternoon. Temperatures for tonight, lower 70s, and a very similar setup for your Tuesday. 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

0: Boss Man Z-Lo on the 23rd, and we got your tickets because we are your summer concert series connection, baby. Shouts out to Young Miami. Keep it right here for more details on all of that. Okay? All right. You ready for Big P's crazy story of the day? Crazy people in Florida. That's right. You guessed it. Now, listen, we got to talk about breakups for a hot second. You know, there's a lot of domestic violence going on these days. You hear it just like every day, like 2-3 times a day. I don't know. It's just a lot of domestic violence going on right now. And we know we got it from Jasmine Sullivan. You know, she got mad with her man because he cheated on her. So she busted his windows out his car. Yeah. You do crazy things like that. You know, when emotions take over, you be in your feelings for like a hot second. You don't be thinking. You just go. You be on 100, right? Well, why this dude right here tried to choke his girlfriend out after she broke up with him, basically saying, I don't want you no more. He found out she was cheating. So why did he dump a backpack filled with feces, urine, and hot sauce on her? I know. I promise you, I am not making this up. He did that. Who walks around with a backpack with feces and urine and hot sauce? What are you doing? What is the hot sauce for? What? I mean, dude, clearly out of his mind. And he dumped it on his girlfriend after she broke up with him. I know. Yeah, that's just nasty. Yeah, something wrong with him mentally, for real though. So he's been charged with domestic battery by strangulation and 2 counts of domestic violence battery. Crazy dude. People just crazy. They do some crazy stuff though, for real.
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1: Dougie, you told me he been on some positive. 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
2: Hi.

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That's when I knew that your heart was scarring. Friends to lovers need a part to star in. Like, wait, babe, let me ask your pardon. This ain't Gucci, this is Prada, darling. If you want something, you can ask

0: All right, so everybody's talking about Brandy online because she posted like a collage of photos on the gram. And yeah, the internet can be so messy at times. They say she look old and sickly, you know, about some weight loss. She don't look like that to me. I've seen the photos and I'm like, okay, she obviously has lost some weight, but who knows? Maybe she's in the gym working on her fitness. Maybe she's eating better, you know? She don't look bad. She does not look old, and she does not look sickly. But again, the internet can be real, real messy. But instead of swinging back with hate, oh, Brandy took the high road, okay? She dropped a deep, soulful sermon on aging, judgments, and inner beauty in her post online. Now, she said in part, before you speak about somebody's body, before you speak about someone's face, before you decide who they are by what you see, remember, you are looking at someone's child, someone's friend, someone's dream, someone's life, a soul. And souls have always been more beautiful than surfaces. Now, that's facts. That's facts right there, period. Okay? Shouts out to Brandy. But again, like I said, the internet can be real messy, and we have a tendency to gravitate toward messiness, right? Don't do that for Brandy, okay? Don't do that.
1: It's Dee Dee in the morning, and if you missed the show, JJ's daddy owned a janitorial business.
2: Yeah.
1: And
2: yeah.
1: He tried to leave it to JJ.
2: Yeah,
1: the legacy.
2: Like, yeah. I like, you take that son out. That's about Williamson and son. No. I mean, damn, my shirt say established in 1818.
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8: This is the News 13 Network weather update. I'm meteorologist Hannah Bonner. Temperatures will be in the mid-80s, which is below average for this time of year. We will still be dealing with scattered showers and thunderstorms during the afternoon. Temperatures for tonight, lower 70s, and a very similar setup for your Tuesday. 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

1063 Shot C, keeping the city lit on this Money Making Monday as you take that ride home from the J-O-B. 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

0: come this Wednesday. I'm going to be out there broadcasting live between 2 and 4, and I'm going to announce the big winner for the R&B Tour show, and it just might be you and a guest headed that way. All right, stay close. 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
5: A better life with Dr. Sanjay Gupta.
6: As someone who's been married nearly 25 years, I'll tell you, there's a lot of great things about having a spouse. And according to a new study out of the University of Miami Health System, marriage might even be linked to a lower risk of cancer. Why? Well, the researchers said people who are married are less likely to engage in risky behavior. They're more likely to get a nudge to go to regular preventive medicine appointments and screenings. And they have a partner to share the load of family obligations, household chores, and finances. No one is saying you should get married in the pursuit of better health. But if you are single, how can you build a strong support system to maybe get some of these same benefits? Do your own research, find out what's important, and then hold members of your squad accountable and let them hold you accountable as well. That can provide a lot of support. I'm Dr. Sanjay Gupta, helping you live a better life.
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Make your word when you see it, be the business. No cap, God am a witness. Success feel better, independent. 9-11 at the Valley at Atlantic. Big Master P vibe, no limit. Falling hard on another hemisphere. Somebody tell them people Mr. Hem is here. 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

0: Hemisphere. 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Mr. Hem is here.
1: Whoa. Mr. Hem. Mr. Hem coming in at number one. If you put the raps on the 4 Play 4 countdown, keep in mind.

0: to Dee Dee in the morning. And if you missed the show, JJ's daddy owned a janitorial business.
1: Yeah.
0: And he tried to leave it to JJ.
1: Yeah, I'm like, you take that son off. That's about Williamson and son. No. My shirt say established in 1818.
2: Hey, get ready for Tuesday, man. We got a good, dope discussion to tap in with you with, and we need all of our couples to really chime in.
0: Mm-hmm. And, you know, I can't wait to share my week cruising the streets encounter with y'all. It was a good one.
1: Hey. Uh-huh. Plus, we're trying to put some more money in your pockets if you need it with that $1,000 mini game.
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0: This is The Weeknd. What's up, guys? It's Playboi Carti. Since I was a G, I'm a G. Oh, no. You should let it go. 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
8: News 13 Network weather update. I'm meteorologist Frank Johnson. The chance for rain and thunderstorms will be back again tomorrow. Our forecast for tonight, mostly cloudy, warm and muggy. Scattered showers tonight, a low of 74. Tomorrow, mixture of clouds and sunshine, warm and humid with scattered thunderstorms, the high up to 88. And on Wednesday, partly sunny, slight chance for a storm, and a high of 92. 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

0: you missed the show. 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Yeah. And he tried to leave it to JJ.
1: Yeah,
0: the
1: 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Yeah. I'm like, you take that son off. That's about Williamson and son. No. I mean, damn, my shirt say established in 1818.
2: Hey, get ready for Tuesday, man. We got a good, dope discussion to tap in with you with, and we need all of our couples to really chime in. Mm-hmm.
0: And, you know, I can't wait to share my week cruising the streets encounter with y'all. 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
13: Network weather update. I'm meteorologist Frank Johnson. The chance for rain and thunderstorms will be back again tomorrow. Our forecast for tonight, mostly cloudy, warm and muggy. Scattered showers tonight, a low of 74. Tomorrow, mixture of clouds and sunshine, warm and humid with scattered thunderstorms, the high up to 88. And on Wednesday, partly sunny, slight chance for a storm, and a high of 92. 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

0: 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On this Money Making Monday, while you take that ride home from the JLB. 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

0: 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A Better Life with Dr. Sanjay Gupta.
1: As someone who's been married nearly 25 years, I'll tell you, there's a lot of great things about having a spouse. And according to a new study out of the University of Miami Health System, marriage might even be linked to a lower risk of cancer. Why? Well, the researchers said people who are married are less likely to engage in risky behavior. They're more likely to get a nudge to go to regular preventive medicine appointments and screenings. And they have a partner to share the load of family obligations, household chores, and finances. No one is saying you should get married in the pursuit of better health. But if you are single, how can you build a strong support system to maybe get some of these same benefits? Do your own research, find out what's important, and then hold members of your squad accountable and let them hold you accountable as well. That can provide a lot of support. I'm Dr. Sanjay Gupta, helping you live a better life.
2: Network weather update. I'm meteorologist Frank Johnson. The chance for rain and thunderstorms will be back again tomorrow. Our forecast for tonight, mostly cloudy, warm and muggy. Scattered showers tonight, a low of 74. Tomorrow, mixture of clouds and sunshine, warm and humid with scattered thunderstorms, the high up to 88. And on Wednesday, partly sunny, slight chance for a storm, and a high of 92. 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

0: 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Chris Brown, Usher Raymond coming to Charlotte July 17th. Want to make sure you're there because come Wednesday, I'll be out there broadcasting live from 2 to 4, and I will announce the winner. I'm up out of here. Remember, take care of yourself and each other. I like talking to you, not about you. Enjoy the rest of your night. We'll talk later.
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0: is the weekend. 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
5: 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I've been moving calm, don't start no trouble with me. 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
1: Yeah,
0: he tried to leave it to JJ.
1: Yeah, I'm like, you take that son off. That's about Williamson and son. No. My shirt say established in 1818.
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0: is the weekend. 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
24: Everyone poops. It's not just the name of a classic potty training book. It's a universal truth. Even though everyone does it, almost no one wants to talk about it. Dr. Tricia Pasricha wants to change that. She's the author of a new book. It's called You've Been Pooping All Wrong. And she says there are three critical P's of pooping. The first is propulsion. Both the voluntary push you exert and the involuntary contractions that happen naturally within your body. Top line, when you feel the need to go, don't hold it. The second P is pliability, which refers to stool softness. The keys to this one are making sure you're drinking enough water and eating enough fiber. And the last P is for pelvic floor. If you can get your knees up above your waist while you're on the toilet, like on a stool or a garbage can or a stack of books even, that can make all the difference. I'm Dr. Sanjay Gupta, helping you live a better life.
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